0: genau meins.
1: A breathless drive on a downtown street. 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

0: einfach gute Musik. 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
1: Genau meins.
2: I had no choice but to hear you. 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

break. It's like 10,000 spoons when all you need is a knife. It's meeting the man of my dreams and then meeting his beautiful wife. And isn't it ironic?

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2: 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You look so big and fine. I really wanted to go out with you. 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